0: say, I was something still.
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Program and control. 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The whole thing is a metaphor. 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He's pursued by demons that are probably just in his own head. And even if he does manage to escape by slipping out one side of the maze, what happens? He comes right back in the other side. People think it's a happy game. Well, it's not a happy game. But luckily, Pac-Man didn't affect us as kids. Otherwise, we'd be running around in dark rooms,

began, light has remained unchanged. Now, man has created a new kind of light with powers and properties unlike anything that existed before. Laser light.

changed. Now, man has created a new kind of light with powers and properties unlike anything that existed before.